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I'm your man, Andy Shaw. You're listening to Southern New England's Country After Hours. Thanks for hanging out on this Monday night. We're getting through the start of another work week together. I promise we can get through it. Up next, Billy Currington. That's how country boys roll. There

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1: 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He's a Nashville artist, but you already know his songs. 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

Cat Country 98.1. The Pats played the Eagles on Saturday night. They beat Philly 24-21. Came down to the wire. Rookie QB Baron Morton led a 2-minute drill game-winning drive for a touchdown at the end of the game. Obviously, no one's beating my glorious king Drake May out for the starting position, but we might have a little QB battle on our hands for the backup spot. We were young.

Cat Country 98.1. Partly cloudy skies tonight with a low around 59. Tomorrow, sunny skies once again with a high near 80. Let's get you back to the music. Here's Megan Maroney on Cat Country.

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That's it for me tonight, folks. I'm your man, Andy Shaw. I'll be back tomorrow night once again, though, to do it all over again on Southern New England's Country After Hours. Until then, make sure you're waking up tomorrow on the Cat Country Morning Show with Courtney

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1: 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Sleepless in a
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1: Hey there, I'm Cody Johnson, and this is my song, Horseback.
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0: This is WCTK and WCTK HD1, New Bedford, Fall River, Warwick, Providence. 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The Cat Country Morning Show with Courtney and Brendan starts now.
1: Right now. Good morning, everyone. It is 5:59 on your Tuesday. Courtney and Brendan in the morning. And we've got Zach alongside.
2: Hanging in.
1: Hello, good morning.
2: Hanging in one more day. Here we go.
1: I hear the door. I go, oh, we're good. Here he is.
2: What, do you expect me not to show up one day? You really think I wouldn't?
1: No.
2: I believe you in the lurch.
1: It's just so early for folks. You know, I always get a little nervous. I'm like, oh, is everybody going to show up? And they always do. So I feel good about that.
2: Yeah, it's a different time to get up. It just feels completely different. I think because physically getting up feels so different.
1: Yeah.
2: Because the alarm clock is the same. It's the same alarm clock I use 3 hours later.
1: Mm-hmm.
2: But it's just, it's pulling you from a deeper sleep.
1: Yes.
2: So you really feel like it's dream. To not misery. Dream to awake.
1: With a little confusion in the middle.
2: Yeah, right.
0: Bringing you the latest news in the world of country music. It's the Nashville Update.
1: All right. Charles Esten of the TV show Nashville. I don't know if you ever got into that show, but I was a big fan. I actually watched it again on streaming just to refresh everything.
2: When was it on?
1: A few years back. Maybe at least 10 years ago, it wrapped up.
2: Sure.
1: But yes, he dedicated a song and shared an emotional tribute to Hayden Panettiere at the Opry recently following her death. And they were co-stars on Nashville.
2: Okay.
1: And yeah, they were really, really close. The actor and musician called her a bright, shining light of fireworks during his Saturday performance at the Opry. And I just wanted to mention, too, he's coming through this area. He's going to be at the Stadium Theater in Woonsocket this Saturday.
2: Yeah,
1: so
2: cool.
1: You can get tickets at stadiumtheater.com. But yeah, he always puts on a great show. He's very, very talented. So,
2: okay,
1: yeah.
2: Cool. Now, Dan and Shay, they've got a new album. It's called Young, and it's pretty hot right now. And it's they've got this one song that's standing out to people. It's called Dogs in Our 20s. Now, the first time I heard that title, I was like, what does that mean? Like, you know, a dog in your 20s? No, it's about how puppies that you get in your young adulthood can love you unconditionally, but also help you learn life lessons.
1: Yes.
2: So like maybe when you get a dog when you're younger, it's just fun. But then when you get a dog later in your life, you know, as you're coming of age in your 20s,
1: yeah,
2: you know, it's like helping you to become a person.
1: Yeah, and you have to take care of it. Usually when you're younger, your parents are doing a lot of the heavy lifting.
2: Right.
1: But puppies are a lot of fun, but they also teach you a lot because it's a lot of work.
2: And so people are really liking this, and they're going on their social media posts there about the song, and they're sharing photos of their own dogs and, you know, going back and forth about stories like that. So it's kind of nice.
1: That's awesome.
2: Yeah, it's good.
1: And supposedly, those pictures may be up on the background during their tour. So that's why people are getting excited, too, to send in their pictures. So check them out on their social media feeds because, wouldn't that be cool? See your little pup up there?
2: Yes.
1: Aww.
2: Love that.
1: People would go nuts. Oh, my goodness. And I am so excited about this. I know we all are, but we just learned that Ella Langley's super hit, Choosin' Texas, topped the Billboard Hot 100 chart again, 19 weeks, baby.
2: That's a run. That's a run.
1: And I was telling Andy, I have a dollar bet with Brent because I want her to make it to 20.
2: 20?
1: Yes. Yeah. He said, you want to bet on that? I said, fine, a buck.
2: When did
1: so
2: you guys
1: I want my
2: do
1: dollar.
2: That? When did you guys do
1: last
2: that?
1: Last week, we did the bet.
2: That's, if you'd done it around 15, you would have had a real bet going.
1: Yeah.
2: But now, I mean, it's probably obviously going to happen, right?
1: I don't know.
2: I mean,
1: this is pretty
2: 19,
1: big. 19 weeks is pretty big,
2: Is there a song under it at number two that's, like, actually aggressively coming for it? Because then it might get bumped.
1: Well, you know, funny? There was five songs in the top Billboard Hot 100 that are all country. Isn't that crazy?
2: Oh,
1: The top five. So,
2: okay.
1: Pretty amazing. So we're going to keep our fingers crossed. She's breaking records left and right, so we're
2: excited about that. Now, the Grand Ole Opry, they're once again going to host Opry Country Christmas. Now, that's kicking off November 29th. Lots of artists already scheduled to appear, and it's quite a lineup. 12-show series. You're going to have Lori Morgan, Chris Jansen, Maggie Rose, Oak Ridge Boys, too many to name, really, Jody Messina, Ashley McBride. It's just going to be a great show, and you got to check out details. Ticket information, opry.com.
1: Yeah, I went there last year, and I saw Lady Wilson was part of it.
2: Whoa.
1: It was a big deal, baby.
2: Okay, I don't see her name yet for this year, but maybe.
1: No. She popped in at the last minute. Like, all of a sudden, I bought the tickets. I just went to Nashville just for a couple of days.
2: I remember
1: just
2: that.
1: To pop in.
2: Yes.
1: And I said, all right, let me get Opry tickets. And then all of a sudden, I went, she's going to be there too.
2: Oh my gosh.
1: You never know who's going to pop
2: in
1: there.
2: We'll see.
0: Courtney and Brendan Mornings. 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
2: 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Now, we already have a crash popping up blocking two left lanes. That's on Route 95 North Exit 5, Robert Toner Boulevard. We're seeing heavy delays in the North Attleboro, Mansfield area before you get up to 495. So allow yourself plenty of extra time if you're headed in that direction. Everywhere else, looking pretty good for this time of the morning. 95 north and south, not a bad ride through Providence. 195 east and west, not too much trouble for you if you're heading in or out of the capital city. 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

0: Country 98.1. We are Southern New England's country. Courtney and Brandon in the morning. We've got Zach alongside today, 6:10 on your Tuesday. And Providence School's going back to school today.
1: Today?
0: Oh, my gosh.
1: That's a weird day to go back.
0: You know, probably yesterday when the teachers went back, and now the kids going back today.
1: Guess
0: a lot of schools going back next week on the 31st.
1: Makes more sense.
0: Everybody's getting into the groove.
1: I guess so.
0: You know?
1: I mean, even all these years later, I still advocate for giving them a little bit more summer vacation.
0: Yeah.
1: You know, usually I'm like a let's go till Labor Day and then make it happen kind of guy.
0: Oh, yeah.
1: But I guess this year that wouldn't quite make sense because Labor Day is like practically in the middle of September.
0: Right.
1: would be a little bit odd.
0: It's a little later, yeah.
1: Yeah, but they should give them at least to the 31st. I mean, come on, it's still August,
0: all right?
1: Let them be at the beach. It's hot in all the schools.
0: Yeah.
1: Like, why are we back already?
0: It's just wild, though, in other parts of the country. Like, one of my friends lives in Indiana. Her kids went back on August 5th.
1: Isn't that wild? But do they get out way earlier?
0: But they get out way earlier, yeah.
1: It depends
0: on different, you know, with the weather and stuff like that.
1: Yes,
0: but
1: August is hot in most places, don't you think?
0: I know. But, you know, didn't we have a crazy June this year where it was wicked hot?
1: It was wicked hot.
0: and the kids were like, ah!
1: I know. And it's doing the same thing it did last year where, like, mid-August it just kind of got temperate and fall-like. You know what I mean? It did the same thing last August. I guess it's a little bit better this year, but still it's not hot right now.
0: Right, exactly. So we're wondering if there's any kind of back-to-school traditions that you enjoyed when you were a kid, or maybe if there's specific supplies or clothes or gadgets that you had to have that you still remember to this day. I know everybody remembers, like, the Trapper Keeper. You know,
1: yeah,
0: I was joking about that yesterday. Yeah. I go, oh my gosh, we got to get a Trapper Keeper because I'm going to take my granddaughter out. I said, all right, you need some school stuff, you know? And my stepson was like, she's all set. We've got this. We've got that. I go, yeah, but do you have a Trapper Keeper? And I was like, I don't even know if they still have those anymore.
1: Yeah, the big zip-up binder thing.
0: Yeah, he goes, what's that? I go, how did you know I have a Trapper Keeper? I'm like, it's got the zip-up and it's got all the things in it. I got to check and see if they still make those.
1: I preferred the art supplies, the more fun things that you had to get.
0: Yeah.
1: Like getting the largest box of Crayola crayons possible.
0: Right.
1: Like,
0: oh, nice.
1: Because like your lame kids had the little one, the one that's like the size of a cigarette box.
0: Yes.
1: Then your cool kids had like the 64 pack.
0: And the sharpener.
1: Yes. And then your really cool kids had like the 128, like the giant one. That, like, you know, anchors you down when you're carrying it in your art box.
0: Yeah.
1: But yeah. And then do you remember those twistable crayons that came out for a while? Those were kind of hot for a little bit, like 15, 20 years ago.
0: And you were probably eyeing those.
1: I was eyeing those, but then I determined I'm a traditional guy. I prefer the regular old crayons. I was never a Rose Art guy. Rose Art is not out. I'll sleep
0: it's
1: on
0: not
1: the
0: your
1: Rose
0: thing.
1: Art. No, Crayola is the only
0: okay.
1: crayon.
0: You'll die on
1: it's
0: that
1: the
0: hill.
1: Only crayon.
0: So we want to know 401-224-1285, any specific supplies or clothes or maybe shoes or gadgets that you still remember to this day that you had to have, or maybe there was some kind of back to school tradition that you enjoyed or didn't enjoy. We'll talk about that as well.
1: Can't think of one of those.
0: Back to school shopping, I guess, is, of course, it's looking like we're going to spend more money. It's up from $864 a child to from $858, and even tops $1,400 a student in some places, depending on what you have to get them.
1: Are we for real right
0: now? Yeah,
1: yeah. I've bought cars for less than that.
0: Right?
1: What?
0: Especially if you're...
1: $1,500?
0: Yeah, especially if there's, you know, you figure in the clothes, and you figure if they need a new computer, and then the backpack, and I'm sure there's a lot of things. They said, too, with the computers, unfortunately, I guess there's some kind of shortage, I guess, with RAM, because a lot of the RAM is going to AI and different data centers.
1: Oh, gosh.
0: So now, it's costing a lot more for these computers. I just read an article on that, and I just bought a computer, and now I know I paid more than I should have.
1: What do the kids need computers for anyway? Just give them a notebook and a pencil. If they go in without a computer, I'm sure the school will give them one.
0: I love that. There you go.
1: That's
0: get that
1: I'm
0: Chromebook.
1: Doing.
0: Yeah, from school.
1: I'm not buying them some expensive Dell or Mac, God forbid. No.
0: You're putting your foot down.
1: Absolutely.
0: So 401, your kids are going to be like, here, paper, pen, that's it.
1: I'll go find it used. I'll go get a slightly used notebook at the Salvation Army.
0: Gently used.
1: Yeah, good luck with this.
0: Oh, my gosh. So give us a call. Send us a text, 401-224-1285. Any specific supplies or clothes or gadgets that you still remember to this day? Today is the start of school for some folks. Good morning.
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4: 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So we still got that crash showing up on Route 95 North. That's up at Robert Toner Boulevard, Exit 5 in the North Attleboro Mansfield area, blocking two left lanes, lots of backups almost to the Rhode Island border. It's a tough ride. Buy yourself plenty of extra time as you head towards 495 in that direction. Everywhere else, though, you're in pretty good shape. 195 east and west, not a bad ride for you. 295 north and south, you're on cruise control. And actually, 95 is not a bad ride through Providence. A 95 north and southbound, not too bad right now once you clear all that mess up in North Attleboro. So, for all the things you have to do and the places you need to be, let Uber take you there. 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
5: 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So we do have mainly sunny skies, a high of 79 this afternoon, low 64 tonight. And tomorrow looking pretty decent too, increasing clouds with a high of 80. Right now we have 57 in Woonsocket, 61 in Plymouth, 59 in Providence here at Southern New England's Country. And we also have your passes to see L. King. This is going to be a really good show. Off the Rails, Worcester. It's happening on Wednesday night. You want to go on us? Give us a call right now. Call the number 9s. Go into the show. 401-224-1285. Good luck.

0: Hi, Cat Country. Who's this?
1: This is Jeff Dunn.
0: And where are you calling from?
1: Situate.
0: Awesome. Have you won in the last 30 days?
1: No, I have not.
0: All right. You're winning right now. You're going to see El King on Wednesday night at Off the Rails in Worcester.
1: Awesome.
0: Yeah, that should be a really fun show. Yeah. Offtherailswooster.com for tickets and info. Let me ask you this, though. We were also doing a topic on school days. Do you remember anything specific that you had to either wear or bring with you, or a gadget, something that you were excited to have for school?
1: No, I was always in new sneakers.
0: Oh, you got to be in the new sneakers, baby. What kind of sneakers did you wear? Was it Nikes?
1: A long time ago, it was Bo Jackson's.
0: Oh, yeah. Nice.
1: Bo Jordan's, you know. I'm an old guy.
0: Yeah, that's awesome. Yeah, you know what? I remember the Nike high tops. We had to have them back in the
2: 80s. Were big.
1: Yeah.
0: Absolutely. Yeah, we're talking school days
2: today.
0: What
2: about Adidas? Got to have the Adidas, too.
0: Oh, my Adidas.
2: Yeah,
1: the old school shell toes.
0: Oh, yeah. Oh, love it. Oh, that's awesome. Quite a collection some people have of those shoes still to this day.
2: Good.
1: Yep.
0: Yeah, absolutely. I hear from people, you know, they got boxes and boxes. We've had people take pictures of them, like a whole wall.
2: It's a thing.
0: It's
2: a
0: whole
2: collection
0: thing.
2: Kind of thing. It's a hoarding thing.
0: Yeah. And some people start, you know, when they're in school and they love it because they're just so excited, you know,
2: to
0: be like, oh, I got to have the hottest, the newest.
2: The amazing thing about that is like collecting sneakers as a collector who doesn't collect sneakers. It's interesting for me to see that and go, how do you keep them nice, though? You must like only wear them on Sundays and keep them really like, what if you step in something? It's like, that would just ruin your day.
0: The thing is, can you really relax in them? Because you're so nervous that, I don't want the value to go down.
2: If it were me, I'd probably have my daily driver sneakers and then I'd have my Sunday cruiser sneakers, you know?
0: I'd put little plastic bags over them or something.
2: Oh, yeah. That kind of defeats the purpose, doesn't it?
0: Exactly. It is 6:30 on your Tuesday. Courtney and Brendan in the morning. We've got Zach alongside today, and Bren's wrapping up his vacation. He'll be back tomorrow. We're talking about specific supplies, shoes, clothes, gadgets, anything that you still remember to this day that you looked forward to or you had to have for school. Today actually starts out back to school for Providence, and other schools going to be starting, you know, following suit this week, and then also a lot of them, too, are going to be starting next week on the 31st. And my granddaughter went to a little orientation last night at Pilgrim. She's going to be going to high school.
2: Oh my gosh.
0: Wow. And I said, all right, do you need more stuff? Yeah, I need to go get some shirts. I need that. I said, all right, we'll go shopping on Friday.
2: Why do you suddenly need new shirts? Because it's a new school year.
0: You know, that's the thing. I think the kids now are better at this, but I remember back in the day wearing like, you know, you'd be so excited to wear your new school clothes, but like it would still be summer out, but you'd be wearing like your new fall clothes and you'd be sweating the first week.
2: Gosh.
0: I remember that. But like, now I don't think. I think they're still wearing their summery stuff and everything. But for some reason, we were just too excited to wear our new stuff.
2: Why suddenly do we need new clothes? It's just a new school year. You were going to school 2 months ago. Suddenly just need new
0: because
2: clothes.
0: Because you need something fresh and new,
2: no,
0: Zach.
2: No, you don't. It's the same old nothing.
0: So every year you just didn't care? You didn't really?
2: Well, I went to Catholic school, so we always wore uniforms.
0: Oh, so you had to wear a uniform.
2: I mean, sometimes you'd have to upgrade the uniforms because you'd grow out of them, but we just wore the same thing every year.
0: Okay.
2: So took a lot of the guesswork out of it.
0: I think that's kind of helpful for kids. Then it takes all of that stress out of it, and then they can just buy what they want for like when they're hanging out with friends or whatever. It probably saves money for the parents, too. I'm sure they don't mind it.
2: Well, the uniforms aren't cheap. Because they're like dress clothes, so you know, and they really get you for them.
0: And you have to buy a certain amount because you need them for 5 days.
2: Yes. Yeah, and it's like Superman. You got a closet full of them.
0: Yeah,
2: and it's like you got to go to the one specific place where they have a deal with them.
0: Oh,
2: and
0: okay.
2: That was fine because there was this place, you know, Donnelly's. You ever heard of them?
0: Oh yeah,
2: they did all the
0: Donnelly's.
2: Uniforms.
0: Yeah,
2: but then at one point the school struck a better deal with some random uniform company that was in like, I don't know, Ohio or something. So you had to go online to do it. That was right towards the end of my school, and I was like, this is stupid.
0: How
2: are you supposed to know what size you get? It was just that was stupid.
0: Yeah,
2: so, I didn't appreciate that.
0: So when you had to go back in and like try on new stuff, is that what you had to do each year?
2: Oh yeah, yeah, yeah. They had a whole setup, like they had giant fitting rooms and stuff because everybody would go at the same time, of course, to one place.
0: So like, hey, what's going on? Yeah. Hey, what's up, Bobby? Hey, George.
2: I can't imagine that place must have been totally desolate like the rest of the year because you just go here and there.
0: You
2: happen to need a pair of pants, you happen to need a shirt, but like in August, it'd be jamming,
0: It'd
2: be like everybody.
0: And they sold other stuff there too. I remember Donnelly's.
2: They did,
0: but it was probably a big thing to have all the kids coming in.
2: It was, and lots of schools had contracts with them, so it'd be like jamming. And it'd be everybody there, like in dressing rooms, and they had like rows of dressing rooms.
0: Kids, get them in, get them out.
2: Just get them in, get them out. That's it.
0: So 401-224-1285. Just wondering about that. is, yeah, what was it that you looked forward to either getting? Maybe it was certain clothes that you remember to this day, or supplies, specific supplies. We were talking about the Trapper Keeper earlier. People had to have their Trapper Keeper. I got, and I still got to Google that, see if it's still around. So
2: I'm
0: give
2: sure
0: us a call.
2: They do have those.
0: Yeah.
2: But the thing is, I think you have fewer notebooks and stuff now. And fewer folders.
0: Yeah. More, less old school stuff, more gadgety things. So give us a call. Yeah, I know you don't like that. 412-241-285. Any specific supplies or clothes or gadgets that you still remember to this day you had to have? Give us a call. Cat Country Mornings.
3: 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Let your voice be heard by calling Courtney and Brendan at 401-224-1285. Now, Cat Country Traffic.
2: 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Get in the zone. Still have that crash up on 95 northbound as you head towards 495 in the North Attleboro Mansfield area. It's blocking. It's actually not blocking the two lanes anymore. The travel lanes are clear, but it's still in the breakdown lane. That's over at Robert Toner Boulevard, exit 5. So it's still causing heavy delays on 95 north through that area. Please be careful if you're headed in that direction. Everywhere else, we're pretty good. 95 north and south, good through Providence. 195, pretty smooth in both directions, considering. And 295, you are on cruise control north and southbound. 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Cat

0: John Morgan, Kid Myself here at Southern New England's Country. It's Courtney and Brendan in the morning. We've got Zach alongside today. Happy Tuesday, everyone. 6:40, and we're talking about back to school days because Providence is back to school today.
1: It's just so weird that they would do it on a Tuesday. You know? I don't approve.
0: You know, a Tuesday way before Labor Day, too.
1: Yeah, they got to bump it at least to next week. I mean, come on, give these kids a break.
0: I hope that they get out really nice and early in June, you know?
1: I guess you would hope.
0: Yeah.
1: But I'd rather have August, I think, than June, because June could go either way. I mean, like you said, this year it was like blazing hot.
0: Yeah, it's hard to know.
1: It could go either way.
0: Yeah, exactly.
1: Because June can sometimes be kind of crisp. Mm-hmm. Like, you can't go to the beach in June. I'd much rather go to the beach in August.
0: And now with these, with kids, a lot of times with the, you know, if it snows, they still have to do like the school over, you know, virtually. So it's not like they're
1: gypped. That's getting gypped, too.
0: So we'll see. I don't know. We'll see. I don't know why they go back so early, but
1: I don't know. See, I feel like I'd rather have a 70-degree day in August than a 70-degree day in June, and it all boils down to the beach for me because the water is much warmer this time of year.
0: We're
1: looking at like 73 degrees right now in the water. So even if the ambient temperature is 70, not a problem.
0: Yeah,
1: because the water's nice and warm.
0: Oh, I like that. Very strategic.
1: I mean, because in June 70 is 70. That's a spring 70. Mm-hmm. The water's 67. You know, like ain't gonna happen.
0: Yeah, not gonna want to go in the pool either.
1: So, no.
0: Didn't have any chance to warm up.
1: Right. Same kind of issue. So no, not for me.
0: Not for you.
1: I'd rather be liberated in August.
0: Yes. So we're talking about that memory, maybe that thing, that supply or some school clothes or maybe the shoes or something that you looked forward to. Unfortunately, you had a uniform, so I guess there wasn't much there to look forward to.
1: Uniform's good. It never really bothered me. You had your little subtle ways to make your personality known.
0: Oh, there you go.
1: You know, because we could pick our own shoes as long as they were black or white.
0: Okay.
1: So, you know, the really cool kids would get like the all white Nikes.
0: Yeah.
1: So like they're technically okay.
0: So you try to slide it under
1: because most people act like the Velcro deal. You know, the really lame ones that they sold at the uniform store. But, you know, you were really cool if you found some kind of like, I had all black Air Jordans when they came out.
0: Oh,
1: whenever
0: nice.
1: Air Jordans came out.
0: Oh, excuse me.
1: So that was later.
0: Very nice.
1: Mm-hmm.
0: Slide it right in there. And speaking of sneakers, this is cute. L.A. just chimed in. I love it. A picture of the L.A. Gear sneakers with the pink and the green. Oh,
1: those
0: my God.
1: Good.
0: That's awesome.
1: Those are good.
0: That is so cool. Christy Ellie said that she had a dress code for school, and that's what you were talking about as well. Someone else chimed in, Nikes, yes, definitely. And then Chief from Charlestown, he was talking about growing up in Alaska on a float boat, had a 20-minute boat ride to get to town. Oh my gosh. And at the dock, we had a wagon that we would put our backpacks and instruments in, so every year we would either get a new wagon or refurbished, and that poor wagon had gone through so much by the end of the year. Oh my gosh, that's awesome.
1: That's right out of a storybook.
0: Chief always has some awesome stories, because that's like something so different from us, you know what I mean?
1: Yeah.
0: Up there in Alaska. It's amazing.
1: Alaska.
0: Yeah.
1: Wow.
0: I love it too. I think about with my grandmother. She passed at 102, but she always had these great, you know, she had a lot of great stories. She lived a very long life. And one time she, I think was one of the people that worked at the nursing home that she was at. Mm-hmm. The little kid came in kindergarten and wanted to take my grandmother in for show and tell. Right? So she did. So my grandmother went in and all the kids would gather around and it was the cutest picture. And she was like, okay, so when I was a kid, we would actually be on horseback and we'd go, you know, to school.
1: Oh my gosh.
0: And then at lunchtime, we'd go and feed our horses and we'd give them hay and everything
1: that. For real?
0: Yeah.
1: She wasn't pulling their legs?
0: No, she wasn't. No. What? She grew up in Missouri and it was a little tiny school and that's how they'd get to school is their horses. And so the kids were
1: like 300 years old to do that.
0: The kids
1: here.
0: Were like, oh my gosh. And it was just so funny. And so I thought that was so cute. They're bringing my grandmother in for show and tell.
1: That is funny. If I got approached to be a show and tell item,
0: you know,
1: I'd be like,
0: isn't that awesome? At 100, I guess that's where you could, you know, look, I know somebody who's 100, you know,
1: that's
0: amazing.
1: Show and tell.
0: Yeah.
1: I would take it as a compliment. Like, I am to be shown and told about.
0: Exactly. So I thought that was amazing. I always think about that. They couldn't believe it. She said that I went on horseback. They were like, whoa.
1: That is wild. I mean, that's a shocking statement.
0: Yeah, it was wild. So
1: maybe if you weren't a cool kid, you had to take the burro. You had to take the donkey.
0: Right, exactly, the donkey that time. So 401-224-1285. Give us a call. Send us a text. That's what we're asking you about today. Back to school days, and we want to know if there was any specific clothes or shoes or gadgets that you still remember to this day. Share a memory with us. Cat Country Mornings.
2: Give us a ring, send us a text, or chime in on Facebook. 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
0: Hey everyone, it's Courtney Kelly. I know we're chugging along through summer, right? 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But remember, once a joint is replaced, there's no going back. 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
8: And that crash has cleared up in North Attleboro on Route 95 northbound before you get to 152, but we're still seeing lots of delays if you're traveling in that direction, so be careful. And it slows down again for you at 495 where it intersects Route 95 north up there too, so lots of delays on 95 north. Be careful. 95 southbound, though, not actually a bad ride. Pretty smooth up until you get right into Providence and merge with 146. Routes 6 and 10, lots of company with you between the 610 connector and the 95 merge there when you're heading eastbound. Lots of extra time is needed over there. We just had a crash come in. Look, this is on 95 northbound in Providence. Now, that's right before you get to 195, the split there. That's now causing delays. It's backing up pretty badly, actually, back into Cranston now. So be careful over there, too. We're already off to the races here this morning. 295 north and south, though, not a bad ride for you. And looks like Route 24, you're pretty much on cruise control until you get to Stoughton on your way up to Boston. So not too bad for you over there. That's your Cat Country traffic.
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So we do have a lot of sunshine out there for today, looking lovely. High of 79 this afternoon, low 64 tonight, and tomorrow increasing clouds with a high of 80. Right now we have 65 in Tiverton, we have 68 in Falmouth, 59 in Providence, here at Southern New England's Country. Catco.

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1: And good morning, everyone. It is 6:58, and this is some great news. Rhode Island's submarine shipbuilding's workforce will soon get a new training campus. This is huge, too. Electric Boat, New England Institute of Technology, and the U.S. Navy Submarine Industrial Base announced a new Warwick campus location on Monday that's going to serve as a hands-on training site for submarine shipbuilders. It's a 100,000-square-foot shipbuilding advanced institute for learning, and it's designed to host 3,000 new hires per year over the next 3 years.
2: Wow.
1: That is a huge undertaking.
2: That's a big deal.
1: Yeah, they're saying the more that they can bring the ship to the classroom, the better we will be and the better people will be to be prepared to execute their jobs, which is so true. I mean, they just got this huge contract, too, through the Department of Defense for 14 new submarines last month, totaling $76 billion, which industry leaders say that will require, of course, a robust workforce.
2: Oh, yeah.
1: So we need more people coming in.
2: That's good. You don't hear that much these days.
1: Yeah.
2: That's
1: so great. Yeah. So this is pretty amazing. We got to take advantage of it too, being in Rhode Island. I mean, this is really huge. Really state of the art outlet and electric boat spent $25 million on the new facility. The U.S. Navy Submarine Industrial Base spent $20 million. So they're going to host more than 20 classrooms, and they're going to have instruction on welding, pipe fitting, machining, sheet metal, and ship fitting too. So this is pretty amazing.
2: That's amazing.
1: Yeah, so it's really, really big.
2: Let's talk a little bit about the Superman building.
1: Oh, okay? I know.
2: We have not touched on that
1: in a while. It's intriguing.
2: It's just this giant vacant building that's like the most beautiful in the city. It's the tallest in the city, and it's been vacant for over 10 years. 13
1: yeah.
2: years now, actually. 2013 was the last time anybody was
1: in
2: there.
1: It's sad. It's so big and so beautiful.
2: Like, how can we not be doing anything with it? But they're trying, okay? So the Rhode Island Commerce Corporation just voted to approve funding, specific funding awards related to the Superman building. They had a meeting yesterday. They were asked to improve implementation of sales and use tax rebates under the Rebuild Rhode Island Tax Credit Program. That's almost $5 million. Another $5 million in first wave closing fund financing. And that's on top of the $22 million they already got from First Wave and Rebuild Rhode Island.
1: Oh my
2: gosh. So they're really trying to stack up the funding here.
1: Yeah.
2: They're going crazy. The developer is called High Rock Development. They're looking to secure $160 million in federal funding.
1: Mm-hmm.
2: So they're just trying to rack up as much as they can. They think the project is going to cost up to $326 million.
1: That's what I saw. Because, you know, when the time keeps going on, it just keeps going up and up and up.
2: The more time they waste trying to save up money here and trying to secure funding, the more the price goes up.
1: Right?
2: When
1: they
2: looked into this back in 2022, it was like $200 million.
1: Mm-hmm.
2: So it's like we've almost doubled now. So let's get this going. McKee is super championing this, though. He's like right at the head of this committee and trying to get Rhode Island jobs to work on the building and stuff.
1: Forward.
2: So that's good. That's something.
1: Yeah.
2: That's something.
1: I hope they can get this to move forward because, a lot of apartment buildings, they're looking at all different things that they can do, but it's just a beautiful building just sitting there.
2: It is.
1: It's
2: a landmark. I mean, it's gorgeous. I mean, you know, it wasn't in the Superman movie, but we all think it was. It's got that going for it.
1: So we pretend. We make a story about it.
2: It's got that going for it.
1: Also, I wanted to mention this. I saw this on the news this morning. Buttonwoods Park offering a free admission today for the zoo. Isn't that fantastic?
2: Zoo. Because the zoo ain't cheap. That's good. I'm glad.
1: So, yes, you can check that out on their website. But, I thought that was pretty cool as, you know, summer's coming to a close for a lot of kiddos out there. So maybe a last hurrah, get over to the zoo.
2: Oh, I get their angle here because it's the first day of school. So they're like, no one's going to come anyway. No, I love the zoo. I love the best.
1: Yeah, the zoo's awesome.
0: It's Courtney and Brandon waking you up. This is WCTK and WCTK HD1, New Bedford, Fall River, Warwick, Providence. Now, Cat Country traffic.
2: Brand new crash just coming in, reported here on Route 495 southbound, right at 95 in Mansfield. That's exit 13, causing some delays for you at the merge. 95 north, a rough ride up there as well. Lingering traffic from a previous accident we had in that same area. So allow yourself plenty of extra time on 95 north, right where it meets 495 as well. 95 south looking pretty good till you get right into Providence at 146. 610 connector pretty slow, and then as you get through to 95 over there, 195 east and west, lots of company through East Providence. 295, a beautiful ride. 24 north on cruise control until you reach Stoughton. That's your Cat Country traffic.

0: Michael Ray here at Southern New England's Country. It's Courtney and Brendan in the morning. We've got Zach alongside. It is 7:11 on your Tuesday, and we're talking about specific supplies or shoes, clothes, gadgets, something that you still remember to this day that you just had to have when you were in school.
1: I gotta have new pens. I just broke this pen. It's one of the fancy ones where you click it and then you use the little side thing to click it back out. Nope, it's done.
0: It's done.
1: It's done.
0: Now you need a new one.
1: I need some pens. And the funny thing is, I like the cheap pens better.
0: Oh.
1: Like, Livy's a crafty kind of person, my fiance. So she likes to buy all the crazy ballpoint, crazy fine points, super fine, crazy ball, weird pens. And I just like the cheapo, like, dollar store
0: ones.
1: You're
0: like, thank you, but I'll just take the big pack for $1.50.
1: Right. Like, the ones that are clear. You know, like, I'm like paper mate for life.
0: Right.
1: Bic. Like, I'm all over Bic.
0: You know what you love.
1: I don't like the fine ones. They make my handwriting look messy.
0: I don't like the too fine either.
1: No, I like them like big and inky and normal and just cheap.
0: Yeah,
1: like,
0: exactly.
1: You know the ones that people get for like radio stations or banks or stuff where they put their own thing on them? Love those too.
0: Those too.
1: Those are great.
0: Yeah.
1: Like I'll eat those right up.
0: Yeah.
1: So when I'm doing my back to school shopping, I'm getting
0: That's
1: all the cheapest stuff.
0: In bulk.
1: Yes, I'm at the 500 pack.
0: So we put this up on Facebook and we want to know, what is it for you? And Jennifer said the Trapper Keeper and pens that had every color in them. Oh, I used to love those. The big giant with all the colors.
1: Oh, that's
0: and click,
1: good.
0: Click, click, click.
1: Yeah, that's
0: had
1: good.
0: To push them down for the color that you wanted. Rhonda said Trapper Keeper and tissues because I was allergic to the stupid chalk. Oh, no. And Cindy said saving brown bags to make book covers. Love decorating them. Remember that?
1: Yes.
0: You'd cut them and do the whole thing.
1: And then they came out with the pre-made book covers, right?
0: Yep.
1: The ones, and you know what we used to do. So those are the ones that are like really like nylon-y,
0: I was going to say stretchy,
1: very stretchy nylon. So on the last day of school, we would all have to take the book covers off, because it was time to turn them back in. And so we took those book covers and we put them on our sneakers. And
0: then we
1: went skating down the hallway. Because they were so slippery,
0: you could just
1: go crazy. Like, you could get a running start, and then stop, and then go...
0: There you
1: and
0: go.
1: And you slide, like, 20 lockers down. It was amazing. It was chaotic. I think we had school detention after on the last day.
0: Yeah, I was going to say, and then they're like, you're staying over. Yeah.
1: On the last day.
0: You're trying to do, like, risky business over there in the socks.
1: Oh, my gosh. Yes, and it worked. Those are, like, the perfect thing for that.
0: Oh, my gosh.
1: Just in case you're looking for an extra use.
0: Exactly. I was going to say, you recycled.
1: Yes. Don't try this at home.
0: Also, on the text line, this goes way back, too. Oh, my gosh. Good, funny memories here. Going back to school in the 70s, they said plaid tough skin pants from Sears. The tough skins and the rough housers. I remember those.
1: Those are the ones that are like super tight at the top, right? And then they get bigger and bigger and bigger.
0: As you go, exactly.
1: The bell bottoms.
0: And then Brian and Japachet chimed in. Good morning, Brian. Middle school said high top Playboy sneakers with fat laces. I don't remember exactly those kind, but that's too funny.
1: Those are strange words in there.
0: Right.
1: Jumble those up and you got something weird.
0: You know? And everyone had a comb in their back pocket, too. Yeah, we all did.
1: Oh, to keep the hair tight.
0: Yep, we all had to have that. And you know, with this hair, I don't know how. I did have a comb in my back pocket, but I don't know what I used it for. Somebody else's hair, I guess. So give us a call, send us a text. We're asking you today specific supplies, shoes, clothes, gadgets that you still remember to this day that you had to have back in the day at school. Cat Country Mornings.
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4: 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So we still got that crash showing up on Route 495 South. That's where it meets 95 in Mansfield, Exit 13. Lots of delays for you. Not too bad, actually, on 495. But 95 north in that area is just a parking lot, so please allow yourself extra time in that area. 95 south, not a bad ride. Even once you get to 146, not too bad for this time of the morning, to be honest, once you're in Providence. The 610 connector is nice and slow for you, though, as you go from where it meets there to where you get to 95 up at the mall. That's pretty slow right now. 195 east and west, light slowdowns through East Providence. 295, a beautiful ride. 24 north, it's looking pretty good for you. 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
5: 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So we do have mainly sunny skies, looking really lovely out there for today with a high of 79, low 64 tonight, and tomorrow increasing clouds, but sunshine with a high of 80. Right now we have 60 in New Bedford, 60 in Scituate, 61 in Providence, here at Southern New England's Country. Catch.

0: Russell Dickerson, Worth Your Wild here at Southern New England's Country. It's Courtney and Brendan in the morning. We've got Zach alongside today, 7:27 on your Tuesday, and I'd be interested to hear your perspective on this, sir.
1: Okay.
0: And
1: that's a bad sign.
0: No. I was reading this article and I said, oh, this is interesting, a wellness gap in your relationship. And I guess it's defined as, you know, a growing number of relationships. There's a problem being called the wellness gap. It arises, for example, when one partner is, say, training for a marathon and the other partner is ordering another bottle of wine.
1: I didn't even know what you meant. Wellness? Okay.
0: The wellness gap.
1: So okay.
0: I guess it's spurred on by the growing extreme health culture. You know, the cold plunges, supplements, fitness tracking apps, all these people.
1: That's
0: growing? You know,
1: I thought it was shrinking.
0: No.
1: With the Ozempic and all that.
0: No. It's interesting. That's growing too. So
1: yeah.
0: But all of this stuff is growing as well. So self-care.
1: But somehow people keep growing.
0: Yeah. Self-care to one, you know, to one person looks different than to another person. And for some people, it's like, yeah, let's go do all these extreme things. And to another person, it's like, that's total hell. I don't want to do any of that. And I can understand this in my relationship. There's a little discrepancy there. But for you, I'm wondering, are you guys, is there a wellness gap between the two of you, you and your fiance?
1: So what? Like, does one of us work out? Does one of us not?
0: Right. Or depending on how you eat, you know, maybe somebody's into clean eating and the other person not. It could be a multitude of things.
1: Yeah, we both don't work out and we both love to eat.
0: Okay, there you go. So you're very compatible.
1: No. I'm exaggerating. I would say that I'm probably more of a health nut. I stick to my routine, especially during the week.
0: But
1: that's not a problem for us because we don't really hang out that much during the week, for at least during our food times, you know, when we're eating. Because, you know, I eat breakfast alone, I eat lunch at work or whatever. Sometimes I eat dinner at work. So it's I don't really see her then. So I stick to my strict schedule. You know, I have like my PB&J for lunch and I'll have like a little pasta for dinner or something like that.
0: Okay.
1: Where she's more adventurous. Like maybe she'll get Chinese food one day and then she'll make dinner another day.
0: So
1: she's like more random. But I like have to stick to my schedule to make sure, you know, I don't gain any weight.
0: Okay.
1: So maybe I'm a little bit more stringent.
0: So during the week, you're more stringent, but it doesn't really impact her because you're not eating together.
1: Right. On the weekends, we're a little bit more in sync, I guess.
0: Yeah. Because you're more, I know you like to go out for breakfast and you're a little bit more, you can have more things on the weekend, you said.
1: Yes. But we definitely both don't work out.
0: Okay.
1: So there's no like Saturday morning getting up at 6, like, all right, here we go. Time to go for
0: a run. Let's go for a run. No,
1: nothing wrong there. We're both just like, whew, we're sleeping.
0: It's funny, yeah, because me and my husband, we're a little different in that respect. So like the other day, I was like, oh, I got to go for my run. It was like Sunday morning or whatever. And I get up and usually like he smokes. Usually he goes out into the back to smoke.
1: Oh, so that's already a health discrepancy there.
0: So he was smoking like right at the door, like, you know, at that door that I would have walked out.
1: Yeah.
0: And I'm always like, oh, first thing in the morning, like, I don't want to walk through. So I went to the other side. I went through the front door and I ran by him. He's looking. He goes, what are you doing? I was like, I'm going out the no smoking section.
1: Right.
0: But it doesn't really, I mean, we work well together with things. And it's not that he's not physical, because he's very active, his job and stuff. He's always been physical and that kind of thing. But he's not the kind of guy who's going to want to go to the gym with me.
1: Yeah.
0: You know, I learned that like in my 20s.
1: But you're always at the gym, though? You like
0: not
1: to go
0: always,
1: to the gym?
0: But, you know, I like to go to the gym a few times a week and I get up early to do my working out and stuff like that. I go for walks and
1: that. So you get, wait, hang on a second, back up. You get up early, work out, then you come to work here.
0: Yeah.
1: And then you leave here and you go do another
0: go
1: full-time job. What is wrong with you? What are you running from?
0: No. What is the matter with you?
1: Don't you just want to sit all the time?
0: I
1: want to sit all the time.
0: Yeah. I don't like sitting, actually, if you can tell. Yeah, as I'm standing here on air and you are sitting. Yes,
1: of course.
0: I don't like to.
1: I'd rather be lying,
0: and
1: but I'm sitting.
0: Funny, because sometimes, you know, we will record breaks in here, you know, and people look at it and go, why aren't you guys sitting? Because me and Brent both stand.
1: Yeah.
0: And I'm like, I don't know. It's better for the voice, I feel, to stand, you know?
1: No. Because then I'll sound miserable.
0: Because I'm standing.
1: Because my feet hurt.
0: And Andy was in last week and he was like, oh, this is hard.

0: stand the whole time. I go, no, Andy, you can sit. I'm not saying you have to. I'm just so used to standing. I think ever since I started in this business, I always stood.
1: A lot of people in this business do stand, too. That's very common. I don't, because I'm lazy.
0: You're like, I'm just tired.
1: I was actually talking to my dad the other day, because he's super, like, working out. He's a workout nut.
0: Yeah,
1: he's super into fitness and all that. And he's like, do you ever see yourself working out? And I was like, no, I'd just rather eat less.
0: Oh, my gosh. You've been into sports, though.
1: Yeah, I used to play hockey. That's true. I used to play hockey, but that's different. That's more of an active workout.
0: Yeah.
1: Your mind is at work there. I have a problem when it's just like...
0: Oh, you're just doing it.
1: I'm just watching the clock. Because in certain periods of my life, I did try to lose weight by working out.
0: Mm-hmm.
1: And until I realized I could just eat like a bird and do the same thing. But back then, I would try to work out, and it was just misery. Like, I would set a timer for 20 minutes, and I'd be like, okay, 19 minutes, 28 seconds. 19 minutes, 27 seconds.
0: It was terrible.
1: It was just torture. It's like, man. Wanted it to end so bad.
0: Yeah.
1: So it's like, at least when I played hockey and stuff, it was more pensive.
0: You
1: had a goal in mind, so to speak.
0: Yeah, there was like a point to it that you feel like there was more of a point to it.
1: So working out was almost secondary.
0: Right.
1: And I played baseball and soccer, but briefly as a kid. Yeah. So. Yeah. Yep.
0: Yeah, that's funny. you want to sit.
1: I really want to be lying down, but I'm sitting just for you.
0: Lying down. Oh, that'd be great.
1: That's even
0: better. Zach, what's going on over there?
1: That's even better.
0: So 401-224-1285. Wondering how this is for you folks out there. Is there a wellness gap in your relationship? One of you loves fitness or eating certain ways and that kind of thing, and the other one's like, hey, anything goes, you know?
1: Yeah.
0: Let's have a party.
1: She's more of an anything goes kind of partner.
0: Yeah, yeah.
1: But we both are skinny, so it works.
0: Yeah. So 401-224-1285. Give us a call. Let us know. Is there a big wellness gap in your relationship? Chime in on this. Good morning.
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1: And this report is sponsored by Mattress Firm. 95 southbound, lots of company with you before 295 in Attleboro. 95 north, same story in that area. Then once you get into Providence, lots of delays from Pawtucket on into the capital city on 95 south. 95 north, actually not too bad a ride over there. 146 south from Mineral Spring Ave on into the capital city. Plenty of brake lights over there. Routes 6 and 10 between the 610 connector and 95 as you're headed eastbound. Tons of brake lights. As you get in and out of Providence on 195, also plenty of gumming up in that area. It's just that time of the morning. You got to allow yourself extra time pretty much wherever you're headed. 295, though, actually not too bad a ride. On 146, ooh, I'm seeing a delay over here on 146 north. Looks like we must have a crash over there in the Taunton area. 24 north. That's 24 northbound. So please allow yourself extra time in that area. 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

0: Country 98.1. We are Southern New England's country. It's Courtney and Brandon in the morning. We've got Zach alongside today, 7:40 on your Tuesday. And remember, we do have your passes for the Woodstock Fair. This is awesome. Ooh. Coming up September 3rd through the 7th. We've got a 4-pack. We're going to give those away in just a few, but we all love a fair, right?
1: I'm a fair guy.
0: Yeah.
1: I'm a fair guy. I like a nice doughboy.
0: Right?
1: I went to the fair down the Cape a little while ago, and I was like, how is everybody just calling these things fried dough? I was like, how do they just call them wrong? I mean, that's just wrong. They're doughboys.
0: They're doughboys, baby.
1: They're doughboys.
0: I love them.
1: It's so strange.
0: My gosh.
1: I mean, fried dough is not specific enough. Fried dough could be anything. A doughboy is a doughboy.
0: Is a doughboy. Exactly.
1: Fried dough could be just, fried
0: dough. All that sugar all over you.
1: Oh, yeah.
0: And the powder,
1: the more, the better.
0: Yeah, so good. So we're talking about the wellness gap in your relationship this morning, or maybe there isn't one. Maybe you're like right on the same page. It sounds like you and your fiance are on the same page with all of this.
1: No wellness.
0: Yeah. Or similar wellness, you know, like you like to do relaxing things. Maybe your self-care is similar, that kind of thing. But yeah, that's what we want to know this morning. I guess fitness mismatches is going on. A growing relationship problem being called a wellness gap that arises, for example, when one partner is like training for a marathon and the other one is like, I'll take more fries and have another bottle of wine, please. Sometimes there's a big gap. I know for my relationship, there is a gap, but my husband's very active. It's just, but he doesn't like to go and do workouts. Kind of like sounds like you.
1: I'm not a workout kind of guy.
0: Where it's like,
1: torture.
0: Okay, if I'm doing it for a reason, you know, but just to go like to a gym and run on a treadmill.
1: Can't do that.
0: Yeah, he would be like, that makes no sense to
1: him. It's
0: and
1: just
0: to
1: boring.
0: Me, I'm like, oh, this is like, to me, it's fun. I don't know. Like, I'm going to watch the news, I'm going to catch up on things, and I'm going to go for a little run. No.
1: You like the endorphin thing? Yeah. Are you on the runner's high kind of deal?
0: Yeah, it feels good. You know, makes your body feel good.
1: Nope.
0: Not anything.
1: Makes my body hurt. It doesn't feel good. It's boring.
0: Like, I can't do anything. It's boring. Yeah,
1: can't do anything I want to do.
0: So we did ask people this, and it's funny because somebody just chimed in on the text line, 392, saying, my boyfriend and I work out heavily, about an hour to 2 hours every day. We both lost over 80 pounds together. Wow. They
1: do
0: Spartan races. And he mentioned doing an ultra race for our honeymoon. Wow.
1: That's aggressive,
0: gosh.
1: Huh?
0: So that's pretty wild. Have you ever done any of those, I guess they're races. I don't know what you call them, but it's got like obstacle course races. Have you ever done one of those?
1: No, like wipeout style?
0: It was funny. We did one at Gillette one time, and we all did it, and it was a lot of fun.
1: Who's
0: and
1: we
0: I had
1: all? Who
0: like
1: did it with you?
0: It was the kids, and it was also one of my friends, our neighbor, and her husband, and it was fun. And Mike did it, and it was. But it was one point because you're doing all these obstacles. You're running, but you're also you're kind of wiping out on things and everything, and there's water involved and stuff like that. But there was one point where I have to get all the way up to the top on something and then jump, and I got so scared, and I was like, I can't do it. And they're like, you can do it. And I'm like, I can't do it. Finally they're like, you got this, and I just jumped, and it was okay.
1: Well, you're not gonna get hurt.
0: But
1: wait, did you sign a waiver beforehand?
0: Yeah, you always sign a waiver.
1: You might get hurt,
0: just in case.
1: You might get hurt then.
0: But that kind of stuff, like, you know, we will do, like, Mike and I can be down for that. But yeah, as far as just going to work out for working out's sake,
1: I mean, you can live an active lifestyle without ever working out, you know what I mean, where you're always on your feet and you're walking and you're going from place to place and, you know, making sure you're not a couch potato. But at the end of the day, I just want to sit.
0: See, I don't like sitting. That's it. In my other job, I sit a lot, you know, because when you're a therapist, you're sitting.
1: At the end of the day, you don't want to go home and just, like, you know, sit.
0: I do if I feel like I've done enough, like
1: enough.
0: Walking around. I gotta look at my steps.
1: What time do you get up? What time do you get up in the morning?
0: 3:45.
1: 3:45. Yeah. Problem number one. You're getting up then. Okay, and what do you do before work?
0: Oh, I just do like a 20-minute, like, kind of get me up.
1: Just a little
0: workout.
1: Yeah,
0: workout. It's
1: just
0: a quick weights and things.
1: Sure.
0: Yeah, a quick shower.
1: Gosh.
0: And then it's just a quick thing
1: I'm
0: to get me going.
1: Logs.
0: And then I try to break up my working out. I do that because I don't want to get up at 2:30 in the morning. You know what I mean? So I do a little something, and then I go to the gym and do a little something else there.
1: Oh,
0: and,
1: my gosh!
0: Know, only a couple of days that I'll go to the gym, but I'll try to get up in the morning, and then on the weekends I'll try to get some stuff in.
1: You work out on the weekends?
0: It's really not. I break it up. It's nothing crazy.
1: And I also feel like I get dirty every time I do it. I want to then take another shower.
0: Right.
1: It's too much.
0: Too many showers.
1: Too much.
0: So give us a call. 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Or maybe you're both on the same, you know, just like that couple. Like, they're going to Spartan races. Wow.
1: One of those, like, couples. That always makes you feel badly about yourself.
0: And I'm like, I'm not doing enough.
1: Right. 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
14: And it's brought to us this time around by Moriarty's Fence. 95 southbound, lots of company with you from Pawtucket down into the capital city. 95 north is pretty gummed up from 37 in Cranston until you get to Providence. And then again up in Mansfield at 495. 495 south, not looking too good for you up there either. 146 south, plenty of brake lights from Mineral Spring Ave on down. 610 connector, really busy, actually backing up all the way onto Route 6. And when you get to 10 until you reach 95 there, allow yourself a lot of extra time if you're coming from the west. Now, East Providence, we've got lots of brake lights that we're seeing on 195 east and westbound over there. 24 north, not looking too bad for you right now. And 295 north and south, you're on cruise control. 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
3: 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Lots of sunshine. High of 79.

59, a low 64 tonight, and tomorrow sun with some increasing clouds, high of 80. Right now 68 in Middletown, we have 62 in Rehoboth, 62 in Providence here at Southern New England's Country.

0: Ellen Morgan here at Southern New England's Country. It's Courtney and Brendan in the morning. We've got Zach alongside today. Happy Tuesday, everyone. 7:59. And we're talking about the wellness gap in your relationship and if it impacts anything at all. Or maybe you're on the same page and you have no wellness gap. Maybe both of you are into working out and eating clean. Or maybe it's the opposite.
1: I feel like that's kind of a critical component. You know, you got to be on the same page about a few things like family planning, wellness, you know, life planning, career path. All that stuff is usually pretty good to have him, you know, or you're one of those couples that just works as being opposites, and that's fine too.
0: Yeah, if it works for you, right?
1: Yeah, if you hate each other and one person's always working out and the other one's a couch potato, and that works, you never have to see each other.
0: And it doesn't even phase. For some people, they're like, they're running a marathon, whatever. Like, it doesn't even phase them. Or they're supportive of each other, but they're just certain things they're just not into, and that's cool too, you know, as long as you're supportive. But they're saying that there's this growing gap in relationships now because I guess there's a lot of extreme health culture going on, as we know, with like the
1: cold
0: plunges.
1: Epic culture
0: and,
1: going on.
0: Yeah, supplements. And actually, that's been shown that that can cause a gap there, too, when somebody's on, especially if they're not wanting to eat as much and stuff like that. Maybe the couple loves to go out to eat, but now they're, you know, so there could be stuff with that as well. Or people start getting more active, but the other person's not as active. And
1: like, what do you do in that situation, right? If you've, like, lost all this weight and your partner doesn't want to do it, it's like, it's like creates a weird gap, discrepancy kind of thing.
0: And it's
1: like,
0: funny.
1: Come on, join me.
0: Right, because for some people it could and for some people it doesn't. I mean, they're so everybody's so different. But I did read something about a food divorce, you know, a sleep divorce, if people aren't compatible sleeping together.
1: Yes.
0: They have, like, separate bedrooms.
1: Yes.
0: And I have, you know, I know people that do that and it works out for them. The food divorce... Sometimes when my husband's snoring, I'm like, I need a sleep divorce. I go downstairs onto the...
1: Oh, gosh.
0: For me, it's a sleep separation. I go onto the couch. I come back, but I go down to the couch.
1: We're sleeping other places right now.
0: Exactly. Different places in the house. Yeah. But there's a thing called food divorce now where people get too pressured or they feel too much, you know, to have to be on the same page as far as their diets and food and when they eat and schedules and stuff. So now they're eating separately. But I don't like that.
1: I feel like
0: we need to be, when we can be together, I think we should, you know.
1: The family is falling apart at that point then, because if you don't eat together, then your kids aren't going to eat together, then everybody's just going to end up taking their plate to their own room and watching TV and watching the iPad and nobody's together.
0: And they say dinner time is so important, especially for kiddos, because it gives them a chance to, you know, just talk about their day.
1: Yes.
0: And it's a normal, you know, it's a good rhythm to get into.
1: Yes, it is. So we should be eating as many dinners together and as many breakfasts together as possible.
0: We couldn't do it every day, but I know with the boys, I was like, all right, guys, you know, certain nights we have to get together and we're going to eat together.
1: Right.
0: You know, you just have to take that time for that. But it's hard. People are very busy and kind of running around doing their thing.
1: Nothing else is worth it.
0: Yeah.
1: That's worth it.
0: Yeah, it's so
1: important. You know what I mean? It's not worth it to miss dinner.
0: So 401-224-1285. We're talking about the wellness gap in relationships. Maybe one of you is all about fitness and the other not so much. How's it working for you? Or maybe you're on, you know, you're both extreme on the same, you know, on the same page.
1: That works too. That works too.
0: So 401-224-1285. We're going to go back to the phones. Good morning.
2: Good morning, guys. Susie.
0: Oh, good morning, Susie. So how are you and your lovely significant other on this?
2: I try to eat the healthy, and I'm always gaining weight. And he eats all the junk, and he's skinny.
0: Oh. Doesn't it drive you crazy? You're trying to watch what you eat, and he can eat whatever? Yeah.
2: Yeah, I'm eating a bowl of fruit, watching a movie. He's with all the snacks that you can imagine.
0: Oh.
2: And he's always skinny. I'm always saying to him, why do you put so much junk?
0: Oh, my gosh. That is so frustrating, Susie.
2: Yeah, we try to eat healthy, but when it's snacking time, it's worse than a kid.
0: I know.
1: Snacking is the road to ruin.
0: Yeah.
1: That's what gets you. Especially while you're watching a movie, you'll just down that whole bag.
0: And it's so hard, Susie, not for your hand not to just go into that bag of popcorn or the sweets, you know? You're like, I'm very happy with my cantaloupe. Thank you.
2: I'm always saying to him, my watermelon, my grapes, my strawberries. Right! And it's always, no, I want my chips. And I'm like, okay.
1: Oh, hey, that's a vegetable.
0: Yeah.
1: that's a vegetable.
2: He's always trying to trick me. Do you want something? No, thank you. I'm trying to look at my diet.
0: Oh,
2: so,
0: my gosh.
2: He's like the little devil behind your ear.
0: He
2: is. Oh, try it and try it.
0: That's it, Susie. He just wants you to be happy. My husband does the same thing to me. Come on, you want some more ice cream? Yeah, the little devils.
2: Yes.
3: 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Let's hear what you have to say. Talk to Courtney and Brendan now. 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
1: 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Just if you're anywhere near Providence, you're going to be in trouble, so allow yourself plenty of extra time. We've got a crash popping up on routes 6 and 10 just before you get to 95. Over there in the Providence area before the mall. Allow yourself plenty of extra time in that area. It's just that time of the morning, you know. Right over there on 195 westbound, another crash right in Providence at the bridge there. As you go through Fox Point and into the Jewelry District, oof, it's coming up pretty bad for you. 195 eastbound, you're in trouble too. Lots of hot water for you till you get past Seekonk. So just like I said, extra time is key right now. And another crash just showing up for you. 95 north, right as Cranston becomes Providence there, backing up way past 37 in Cranston. It's just a rough ride for you out there. 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
1: New music from Dustin Lynch, Easy to Love, here at Southern New England's Country. It's Courtney and Brendan in the morning. We've got Zach this morning, and it's 8:11 on your Tuesday, and we're asking about the wellness gap in your relationship. Maybe there isn't one. Maybe you're both into, you know, eating clean, working out, doing all the things, certain self-care routines, or maybe not, or maybe one of you is. That's what we're talking about today. And 265 on the text line, text in, my husband is the one who runs 5Ks and marathons while I just help organize them. It works for us. That's awesome.
2: Right.
1: Yeah. And that's the thing. Sometimes it's like you just want to support your partner in what they do, and that's great too. You know?
2: Love
1: it's
2: that.
1: Just when it becomes kind of a friction issue where one person's saying, hey, why don't you do like I do? And then the other person's like, well, I don't know about this. Especially if people change. And of course, we all change during relationships.
2: Yes.
1: But sometimes when there's a huge change, like both of you used to love doing certain things, and then one partner says, yeah, I don't want to do that anymore. Sometimes it can shift things up a little bit. So that's what we're talking about today. If you're on the same page, wellness wise or not so much. Me and Mike, not so much, but it works for us. It's fine. You know, I'll tease him like, hey, you got to come to the gym with me. He's like, yeah, all right. Like, he's very physical. He's always busy doing, you know, doing a lot of different things. God bless you.
2: Oh, my gosh. Okay.
1: But it's different. He wants to do it because there's a point to it. Like, he does all the stuff, the gardening and everything outside, and he's always busy, you know, with projects and stuff like that.
2: It's nice city gardens outside, though. That's cool.
1: Yeah, yeah. All the flowers. Beautiful, beautiful. And people are like, oh, Courtney, you did a great job. I go, I cannot take not even a little bit of credit for this.
2: You're too busy working out.
1: Yeah, I got to go to the gym. I'll see you later.
2: Right.
1: Yeah. But he's always like, I don't get the point. You go to a place just to like do a thing like that you could be doing like, you know, around your house or your neighborhood or whatever.
2: In real life, you can just be jogging outside or something.
1: And I do.
2: I'm kind of with him on that.
1: I like to, you know, it's funny because when the weather's nice, I do like to go outside and run. But here's the thing. Lately, and we were talking about this a week or two ago, there have been like animal attacks. Right? So I started, yes, like raccoons and stuff like that.
2: Wait, a raccoon attack?
1: Yeah, there was. And a fox? Yeah, lately. Oh, okay. Like down in South County, there was one in Worcester. Yeah, and so I'm not saying they're common. I'm just saying I know why people like jog with sticks, you know?
2: Because
1: this lady, I go, why are they jogging with sticks? Just in case, right?
2: But a raccoon's not going to kill you.
1: Here's the thing,
2: though.
1: Rabies, right?
2: That's true.
1: So I have to say, the other day, I wasn't even thinking about it, and I said, let me go. I got ready. I went running, and I went through this wooded area, and all of a sudden, at the end, there was this giant raccoon just looking at me.
2: Oh, my gosh.
1: And I went, oh, God. So I turned around and ran the other way.
2: Oh, my gosh.
1: I was like, I'm going home. And so I ran around, like, around my house, the little loop, like, over and over again. I wasn't going to go anywhere farther.
2: You ran faster than you've ever run before.
1: I was like, I kept looking behind me to make sure he didn't think this was a game and kind of ran running after me. But I did. I think it was last year, too. I got scared. I said to Mike, oh, there was a big buck in the road. And, was, you know, and they're looking at me. And I said, oh, all the deer. He goes, what do you think? You're going to get nibbled to death? I was like, I'm scared.
2: No, a buck could take you out.
1: Yeah, exactly. The buck was in the middle of the road, too.
2: Oh, yeah.
1: And I was like, oh, boy. I turned right around.
2: Do they have antlers, too?
1: Yeah, man.
2: They have the big antlers.
1: Serious business.
2: So, yeah,
1: that'll
2: take you out. No problem.
1: So that's what sends me right to the gym.
2: Sure.
1: From nature.
2: Okay.
1: So, yeah, that's what we're talking about today. The wellness gap in relationships. Some people have it. Some people don't. You guys, you're right on the same page. You and Libby.
2: We don't work out.
1: Yeah.
2: Simple as that.
1: We're staying home.
2: Yeah. We walk to the fridge.
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4: I'm Vic Miller, and I'm running for Congress in Rhode Island's 2nd Congressional District.
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2: 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We've got an accident reported. Route 6 East at Route 10 backed up to 6A. That's causing lots of delays near the 610 connector. Allow yourself extra time over there. Got another accident on 295 North up by the state line at 114 exit 11, causing some delays for you there on 295 northbound. The accident has cleared on 195 eastbound, but we're still seeing residual delays up through Seekonk. To 195 west, also a problem from the state line down into Providence. 146 south, plenty of company with you from Mineral Spring Ave down into the capital city as well. 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
1: 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So looking really nice for today. Mainly sunny, high of 79. We've got a low of 64 tonight. And tomorrow, sunshine to increasing clouds with a high of 80. Right now, 65 in Exeter. We have 63 in Foxborough, 64 in Providence here at Southern New England's Country. And it's time to go to the fair pretty soon anyway. We've got your four-pack for Woodstock Fair. It's in Connecticut, and it's going to be kicking off September 3rd through the 7th, Labor Day weekend. Give us a call right now. Caller number 9 is going on us, 401-224-1285. Good luck.

0: Hi, good morning, Cat Country. Who's this?
1: This is Jess.
0: And where are you calling from, Jess?
1: I'm calling from Rochester.
0: And what do you love about going to the fair? Is there something you look forward to?
1: I guess the games. That's something that I did growing up.
0: Yes.
1: So, yeah.
0: Doing the games. Bring a lot of pocket money for that.
2: Oh, yeah.
1: Right?
2: Plenty of pocket money.
0: And the food and the entertainment and the rides, all good stuff. You're going on us to the Woodstock Fair.
1: Yay, thank you.
0: You're so welcome. Everyone else can go to woodstockfair.com, get a schedule of all the things going on. It's going to be Labor Day weekend, so this is awesome. Kicks off September 3rd through the 7th. You've got a four-pack on us.
1: Perfect. Thank you very much.
0: Oh, you're very welcome, and that's awesome. I was just looking, up at the website for the Woodstock Fair, and they have the little countdown, 9 days.
2: Oh, I love
0: 7 hours, 31 minutes, and 10 seconds.
2: Like a doomsday clock.
0: I love it.
2: Except it's amazing and not doomful at all.
0: Exactly. It's all happy stuff. So I was just looking over. Of course, they have livestock shows, agricultural shows, cornhole tournament. Okay. You going to try it out? A little cornhole?
2: I can't even remember the last time I tried to play cornhole.
0: Oh, we actually have one with Cat Country Crew.
2: Really?
0: So we bring it out. Yeah. Yep. And we bring it out to places and people are doing the cornhole.
2: Look at you guys.
0: Look
2: at you guys. I think the last time I did it, I was at a kid birthday party.
0: Oh, my gosh. So much fun. But yeah, I guess they're having all sorts of stuff. And of course, they have a midway with all the fun things there, too. But Trace Adkins is going to be there. Wow.
2: Wow.
0: Yes.
2: That's big.
0: His 30th anniversary tour is going to pull through the Woodstock Fair on Sunday, September 6th.
2: Oh, my gosh.
0: You got to love that. And then you'll still have the day off the next day, you know, so you can sleep in. But it's at 8 o'clock that night. So, yeah, very cool.
2: Love that.
0: Uh-huh. But, yeah, you love a little fair sometimes.
2: I'm into the fair. One time I went with my mom when I was a kid, and I got hooked on one of these games where it's like, oh, you can do this and win a computer or something like that. But it's, you know, impossible. Like, it was like, oh, all you got to do is get this ring, you know. I think.
0: Oh, yeah, around a bottle or something.
2: I don't think it was a ring toss. I think it was the get the thing around the bottle.
0: Mm.
2: Like, it was like something on a rope. I think it was like a sandbag on a rope, and you had to swing it around the bottle.
0: Oh, I remember that, yeah.
2: And it looks so easy.
0: Yeah.
2: But I'm sure if you change the angle of it, you would look down and see that, like, I don't know, the bottle was like 75 times bigger than you thought.
0: Or right.
2: Some kind of strange optical illusion, because it was impossible.
0: Yeah.
2: And I think she just wanted to make me happy, so she probably blew like $50 to this guy just over and over and over.
0: Oh, my gosh. And that's what we do when we get really, oh, I got this. And that's how they get us.
2: I didn't have it.
0: So much fun, though. I love it when you win the big giant stuffy, whatever that is. You know, the big pig or whatever it is.
2: That.
0: Those are fun. Great memories.
2: Fair's great. Fair's great.
0: Yeah.
2: I like the zipper. You ever ride the zipper at the fair?
0: No, some of those rides, I don't know.
2: That one I can't go
0: upside down.
2: Oh, that one is upside down, left, right, front, back. That's the one where you pivot on like 3 points.
0: Oh,
2: so it's
0: my
2: like
0: gosh.
2: It's like going in a circle. The whole thing's going in a circle. Then your thing is going in a circle too, and it's also spinning around.
0: I can't even think about it right now. I'm getting the my head's
2: getting
0: into vertigo.
2: It zips your insides in and out. It's crazy.
0: But those are so fun for people.
2: I love
0: a midway ride.
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2: Things are finally starting to ease up for you a little bit out there. We are still seeing lots of delays for you, though, on Route 6 as you head into Providence, then through the 610 connector. Plenty of company with you over there. Route 95, lots of company with you as you head down from Pawtucket on into the Capital City. Not as bad as it has been, though, all morning. 146 south, same kind of story. 95 northbound, lots of brake lights from 37 in Cranston on into Providence. 195 east and west gummed up as you head through East Providence on your way in or out of the capital city, really not getting out of it without any kind of trouble in that area. 295 north and south, actually not too bad for you. And 24 northbound, I'm not seeing anything in the way of major delays until you get up to the Stoughton area. 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

0: 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It's the Nashville Update.
1: And good morning, everyone. It is 8:38 on your Tuesday. This is interesting news. I was just looking to see if there was any new country music news. And Stella Lefty is speaking out after quietly dropping off Tucker Wetmore's tour. I didn't realize this happened. She said, I wanted to announce it earlier, but I was advised not to, which was a mistake.
2: Huh.
1: So, yeah. So I guess she had known for a hot minute that she was going to be dropping off the tour as an opener. And she wanted to, she put out a big, you know, apology to people if they were buying tickets to see her there. She said, DM me, you know, we'll work something out. But yeah, basically, so she did, it sounds like she's being very sincere that she's sorry. She made another plan, I guess, because, you know, her song Boston has been just like,
2: exploding now.
1: Exactly. So
2: she's
1: now
2: kind of not an opening act anymore.
1: She's doing her own thing. So, yeah, very interesting. So she just wanted to apologize for not announcing it sooner. She said, I love Tucker and I know the shows are going to be amazing. And, you know, she's going to kind of follow through with her own tour. It's called Long Way Home Tour. And she's actually going to be in Boston, it looks like, on January 17th at MGM Music Hall at Fenway. So, interesting. But a little turn of events over there.
2: Yeah, it's getting big for Stella Lefty.
1: Yeah.
2: Big left turn.
1: Exactly. Lefty is going left on her own. But yeah, so good for her. But yeah, I guess a lot of people are going to be sad that she's not on Tucker Wetmore's tour now. But
2: do?
1: This is what happens
2: what
1: sometimes when people explode.
2: That's yeah. right. Dan and Shay in the news right now. They've got a new album. Have you heard about it? Young.
1: Oh, yes.
2: It's pretty big. And they've got one song on there that's piqued the interest of a lot of people. It's called Dogs in Our 20s. Now, I was like, okay, what are they talking about? Old dogs here?
1: Right.
2: What's going on? No. So it's apparently a song about the puppy that you get as a young adult. So it's not another song about, you know, having a dog as a kid. It's about having a dog in your 20s.
1: Yes.
2: And how that can teach you a lot of life lessons.
1: Oh, yeah, because puppies are a lot of work.
2: Right? Gives you a lot of unconditional love, but also gives you a lot of life lessons and helps you grow and all that. And people are getting super excited. They're all chiming in on Dan and Shay's latest post.
1: Yeah.
2: And they're sharing their own pictures with their own dogs.
1: Yes.
2: And Dan and Shay's super excited about that, too. Maybe they're going to be putting them as part of their tour as the backdrop.
1: Yeah.
2: I hear.
1: They're kind of saying it could be, you know, when they put the big screens up and stuff.
2: Collage.
1: Could be a collage of all the doggies.
2: That's
1: so get
2: be
1: in
2: cool.
1: on it. Yeah. Check
2: That's
1: out their social media.
2: That's a good little tidbit if you got a picture to share.
1: Yeah.
2: Hey, hit up Dan and Shay.
1: Everybody loves a pup picture.
2: Who doesn't?
1: Gives us such a big smile.
2: Who doesn't?
1: I just want to mention this, too. Charles Esten of the TV show Nashville, he dedicates a song and shares an emotional tribute to Hayden Panettiere recently at the Opry following her death. They were co-stars on Nashville. They were really close. And the actor-musician called her a bright, shining light of fireworks during his Saturday performance at the Opry. And I just want to mention, too, that he is going to be coming through this area at the Stadium Theater. And you can get tickets, stadiumtheater.com, in Woonsocket for Saturday night to see him this weekend, and it looks like he always puts on a great show. I love the show Nashville, and he was so you know, very talented. So it'll be good to see him in this area.
2: You're big on that,
1: yeah.
2: Right? You're big on the Nashville.
1: I love
2: so
1: that.
2: You'll be psyched.
1: I love that show. So good.
2: And finally, Grand Ole Opry gonna again host the Opry Country Christmas. Kicks off November 29th. Lots of stars already scheduled to appear. It's going to be a 12-show series. We're expecting Lori Morgan, Chris Jansen, Maggie Rose, Oak Ridge Boys, literally like too many to mention.
1: Jody Messina,
2: Ashley McBride, Neil McCoy. It's going to be a great lineup.
1: Yeah.
2: Super excited. Opry.com is where you got to check out the full list and get all the information you need and the details.
1: And I highly recommend, because I did go there in December last year. I was able just to go to for a few days, got tickets to the Opry and also the backstage, you know, so you could go see the whole tour of it.
2: Oh, the whole
1: experience. It was really cool. Yeah, me and my mom. And Lainey Wilson, she actually was part of the show too, which we were like, oh my gosh. Yeah.
2: That was exciting.
1: It was really exciting.
2: Maybe she'll come back again.
1: You never know. I think she likes it over there. And congratulations to Ella Langley. Here we go. I'm closer to getting my dollar. Yeah, she's been on top of the charts again. Billboard Hot 100 for its 19th week. Choosing Texas, number one. And so it's tying with Shaboozy's Bar Song and also Billy Ray Cyrus and Lil Nas X, The Old Town Road.
2: Oh, gosh.
1: Yeah,
2: that was big for a while.
1: Exactly. So she's going. And if I can get her to 20, you know, it's all me. If I get her to 20
2: it's
1: weeks.
2: It's all about you, right?
1: I can win my dollar
2: to court.
1: From Bren. But yeah, I'm excited for her. It's just been a juggernaut. It's amazing. Yeah, what she's doing over there. That Ella Langley with Choosing Texas. It's everywhere, baby.
2: We're talking like half a year here.
1: Yeah, this is amazing. Wow. Keep it going, Ella.
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4: Hey there, it's Brendan Sharp. 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
2: And we've got a crash reported on Route 95 northbound over Route 1 in Sharon, exit 9. It's backed up there, blocking just the breakdown lane, but still it's spilling over into the lane a little bit and causing delays for you up there. Then also in the northern part of Rhode Island, we've got 146 south up at Sales Hill Road in the Smithfield-Woonsocket area. That's got one travel lane blocked, causing delays on 146 south. Head over down to the south coast. We have an accident blocking the two left lanes of 195 eastbound just before the Braga Bridge, causing plenty of delays for you if you're headed eastbound over there. So buy yourself extra time. It's still hanging up at this point in your commute. And that is your Cat Country traffic.
3: Cat Country weather. Oh, I wanted to say hello to Keegan and Parker in Gloucester. Give them a little shout out. Good morning, kiddos. Thank you so much for keeping your Cat Country on. We appreciate it. Mainly sunny for today, looking pretty good. High of 79. We've got a low of 64 tonight. Tomorrow, increasing clouds with a high of 80. Right now, we've got 70 in New Bedford, 65 in Foster, 67 in Providence here at Southern New England's Country. And it's time to start up your commercial-free workday kickoff. 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
1: Dane Brown and Marshmallow inside another hour of Today's Cat Country. It's your commercial-free workday kickoff. It's Courtney Kelly. We are so excited. Tonight is the night, baby. We're going to be over at Moonshine Alley in Providence. We'd love for you to join us. Pat Lowell's going to be opening up for Jacob Hackworth taking the stage tonight. Probably about 8 o'clock, Jacob will be up on stage. And, yeah, it's always a really fun time over there. You can get tickets and info, catcountry.com, and we will see you at the show. Here's Florida Georgia Line, I Love My Country. Cat Country.

Post Malone featuring Luke Combs, Guy for That, inside your commercial-free workday kickoff. It's Courtney Kelly. This is a big day in Providence. I know the kids are heading back to school today, but a lot of other kiddos don't go back until next week. And here's something to take advantage of if you've got the day free. Buttonwood Park Zoo in New Bedford, they're offering a really fun way to end the summer with free admission today. Just check in at the front desk when you arrive. The zoo is open from 9 to 4.

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0: Low cash here at Southern New England's country. It's Courtney Kelly. Happy Tuesday, everyone. Oh, the kids are going to go crazy for this. Hot Wheels Monster Trucks Live Glow and Fire 2026. Wow. The big tour is coming through the AMP very shortly, September 5th and 6th. And we want to send you, yep, you want to listen up to Kevin Lawrence this week. He's got another chance for you to win a family four-pack of tickets this afternoon after 3. So keep it here. I know the kids are going to be loving this. Amazing. 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

0: knew it.
1: Taylor Swift here at Southern New England's Country. It's Courtney Kelly. So we were talking about this in trending. This is pretty incredible. EB announced a new shipbuilding institute in Warwick. They've teamed up with New England Institute of Technology and the U.S. Navy Submarine Industrial Base. And they announced that they're having this new training site for submarine shipbuilders. It's going to be a 100,000 square foot operation. This is incredible. And a ton of classrooms, lots of instruction on pipe fitting, welding, ship fitting, and machining. And they have new contracts, of course, coming into EB. So we need more workers. And I guess they're going to be able to train like 3,000 workers a year. So that is pretty phenomenal. So a lot of new opportunities for people. And I think that's great for the state of Rhode Island.
0: Southern New England's Country.
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1: Strictly

Country 98.1. Partly cloudy skies throughout the day today with the high near 78, dropping down to about 59 degrees later on tonight. I know.

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10: Zach Bryan is getting ready to blow the doors off at Gillette in October, so make sure you're dressed from hat to boots with Hogwash and Rhinestones, and be sure to visit their socials at Hogwash, the letter N, Rhinestones, and get your concert ready fit today.

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After his TV debut in the Yellowstone spinoff Marshals, Riley Greene seems to want to stay in the spotlight as he's featured as a coach in season 30 of The Voice, which is set to air next month. And here's his single called Think As You Drunk.

Country 98.1. The Red Sox are back on the road this week as they're getting set to kick off Game 2 of this series against the Marlins tonight. 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
1: I'm Vic Miller, and I'm running for Congress in Rhode Island's 2nd Congressional District.
2: I'm Cheryl. Vic and I started dating when we were just kids in junior high. We grew up together, married while he served in the Marines, and shared nearly 14 years of our lives together. Like a lot of young couples, our marriage had some serious bumps. We tried hard to make it work, but eventually we grew apart. But here's what I want people to know. Our marriage ended, but our friendship never did. More than 30 years later, we're still friends, and whenever I've needed help, Vic has been there for me, no questions asked. That's why these attacks against him make me so sad. They don't reflect the Vic I knew then or the man I know today. I know Vic better than most people ever will. I believe in him, and I wholeheartedly support him for Congress.
1: I'm Vic Miller, and I approve this message.
3: Paid for by friends of Victor Miller.
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I'm Grady Walker, and thanks for tuning in to Southern New England's Country Station. 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

Country 98.1. Partly cloudy skies today with a high near 78. Dropping down to about 59 degrees tonight. 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

0: 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It's no surprise that news stories are not always the most uplifting, but for Bobby Martorelli Jr., that wasn't the case. The local business owner decided to take donations from his company and give back to those in need by buying 21 bicycles from consignment stores and giving them to children whose families couldn't afford them. So huge shout out to Bobby and Martorelli Property Services.
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The Red Sox are back on the road this week as they're getting set to kick off game two of the series against the Marlins tonight. 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

Cat Country, 98.1. Mostly sunny today. Highs in the upper 70s. We'll see clear skies overnight tonight. Lows in the low 60s. Tomorrow, becoming cloudy. Highs reaching just about 80 degrees. Here's Jordan Davis. I ain't saying.

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No. Cat Country 98.1, waking up weekdays with Courtney and Brendan in the morning. Tomorrow they're going to have your chance to win a family four-pack of tickets to the South Woodstock Fair. 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

Country 98.1, the Jacob Hackworth Show at Moonshine Alley tonight. Quick update has been postponed. We're working on a reschedule date due to some unforeseen circumstances here, but he is going to play again. We will get you that info as soon as possible. For now, it's Parmalee, Cowgirl.

Cat Country 98.1. Mostly sunny today. Highs in the upper 70s. Clear overnight tonight. Lows in the low 60s. And for tomorrow, we'll see some clouds rolling through. Highs reaching just about 80 degrees. It's Dan and Shay getting you through your Tuesday with Say So. I got

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Good luck. Slow cash, wrong hearts.

Cat Country, 98.1. A lot of talk about cameras in the news recently. Back to school season means Rhode Island's school zone speed cameras are turning back on. These are not the flock cameras. These cameras are allowed to operate on school days just between 7 a.m. and 6 p.m. State law limits automated speed enforcement to school zones, and WPRI says Providence cameras come back online August 27th. So be aware of that if you are in school zones. Time to slow down again. Here's Dylan Scott, What He'll Never Have.

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Cat Country 98.1. 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Be listening tomorrow morning because they're going to have your chance to win a family four-pack of tickets to the Woodstock Fair. It's coming to South Woodstock, Connecticut, September 3rd through the 7th. You could be there, too. Be listening tomorrow morning for your chance to win. Till then, it's Ella Langley and Morgan Wallen. I Can't Love You Anymore.

Cat Country 98.1. Providence kids went back to class today. It's a big first day. This is the district's first school year back under local control after the state takeover ended on July 1st. City and school leaders say families should not expect any major day-to-day changes right away, but it does put Providence back in charge of the buses, buildings, classrooms, and all the very real back-to-school details. So kids should be coming home soon. Hopefully your kid arrives back home on the bus. Here's Eli Youngband, Love Ain't.

Cat Country 98.1. Quick update if you are planning to go or won tickets to the Jacob Hackworth show at Moonshine Alley tonight. We're going to have to postpone the show due to some unforeseen circumstances. The rescheduled date is in progress, so we'll let you know as soon as that happens. But for now, Jake Hackworth not performing at Moonshine Alley tonight, but will be again soon. For now, it's Luke Bryan. Country Song came on

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6: 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I am Kevin Lawrence, live in the Cat Country studios. Some breaking news at this hour. Some sad news to report in the world of entertainment. Singer, songwriter, actress Dolly Parton has died. She was 80 years old. Her family has not released a cause of death, but says she died peacefully today in Nashville. The announcement came on her official Instagram with a video from her nephew, Brian Seaver, on behalf of the Parton family. Once again, Dolly Parton.

Cat Country 98.1. In case you're just joining us this afternoon, sad news to report in the world of entertainment. Legendary singer, songwriter Dolly Parton has died at the age of 80. Her career spanned decades and included Grammy wins, film roles, and later in life, a musical inspired with her life titled Dolly.

101.1. In case you have not heard already, within the last 30 minutes, we have learned that country music legend Dolly Parton has passed away. She was 80 years old. In addition to her groundbreaking work as a singer-songwriter, Parton also starred in movies like 9 to 5 and Steel Magnolias. Here's Dolly Parton now with The Bells. This was her latest single we've been playing on the radio here at Cat Country. It's Son of Jolene, as we remember Dolly Parton.

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Cat Country 98.1. It's just after 3 o'clock, and a sad loss in the world of entertainment this afternoon. We learned last hour that Dolly Parton has died. That's according to her family. She was 80 years old. The beloved country music icon died peacefully in Nashville, according to her publicist and family.

Cat Country 98.1 from the soundtrack of the movie Toy Story 5. Here's Taylor Swift. I knew it, I knew you on Cat Country 98.1.

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2: 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Clear skies for later on tonight, looking for a low in the mid-60s. Sunshine for tomorrow and a high of 81. Right now, mostly cloudy in Providence. We have 77 for the temp here at Southern New England's country.

98.1. Traffic already starting to pick up in the Providence area as people leave work to head home. 195 West, bumper to bumper now from the East Shore Expressway overpass over to the Broadway exit. The eastbound side getting onto the Washington Bridge also tangled up. 95 North and South seeing pockets of heavy volume here in downtown Providence. And Route 4 North is congested from Wickford Junction through East Greenwich up to I-95.

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0: Hey there, I'm Cody Johnson, and this is my song, Horseback.
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Mad Country 98.1, a huge loss in the entertainment world this afternoon. If you haven't heard already, about 2 hours ago, we learned that legendary country singer and songwriter Dolly Parton has died. She was 80 years old. She passed away peacefully in Nashville. Her nephew revealed the news in an Instagram video just a few hours ago. The news comes after Parton spent months back.

Cat Country 98.1 traffic alert. We have a disabled vehicle in East Providence on 195 westbound. This is near the Broadway exit, blocking the left lane and the left shoulder. Traffic bumper to bumper now from Seekonk heading into Rhode Island.

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1: Well, the care for later tonight with a low around 61. Sunny and mild for tomorrow with a high of 81 on Wednesday. Right now, 79 downtown Providence at Southern New England's Country.

Cat Country 98.1. We're minutes away from quitting time if you're leaving work and heading home. Traffic issues on 195 westbound, bumper to bumper from Seekonk through East Providence, getting onto the Washington Bridge. The eastbound side also gummed up, getting onto the bridge as well. 95 north, heavy and slow from Route 10 in Cranston up to 195 here in Providence. 95 south, that's stacking up from Smithfield Ave down to about the 146 merge. 610 connector in and outbound also plugged up.

Country 98.1. In the world mourning the loss of country music icon Dolly Parton, who died peacefully in Nashville today. She was 80 years old. Her nephew, Brian Seaver, made the announcement on Instagram earlier this afternoon, where he said she never saw a door she couldn't open, and the door she opened made and changed history.

101.1, your drive at 5, coming up in just a few minutes. A tough commute right now if you're heading to Providence. We have heavy traffic in all directions, 95 north and south, bumper to bumper, heading into the capital city. 146 south, that's stacking up from just south of Mineral Spring Ave, North Providence, down to the I-95 merge. 610 connector inbound, completely plugged up. 195 west, you're seeing a lot of brake lights from the Seekonk East Providence line onto the Washington Bridge. The eastbound side is also a mess.

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98.1. A huge loss in the world of country music today. Legendary singer, songwriter, actress Dolly Parton died at the age of 80. Her career spanned decades and included Grammy wins, film roles, and later in her life, a musical titled Dolly, which was inspired by her life.

Cat Country 98.1. You're on the drive at 5, and lots of brake lights right now on 195 West. We're tangled up from the Seekonk East Providence line, getting onto the Washington Bridge. The eastbound side, as usual, always backed up. 95 North and South seeing some moderate to heavy volume here in the downtown area of the capital city. Route 4 northbound, sluggish through East Greenwich up to I-95 in Warwick.

Cat Country 98.1, clear for tonight, low around 61. Sunshine for tomorrow with a high of 81. Right now, downtown Providence, 78. 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

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Time to win on the drive at 5. Singer L. King coming to Off the Rails in Worcester tomorrow night, August 26th. You want some free tickets? I have them in my hands.

Cat Country 98.1 in the entertainment world, mourning the loss of country legend Dolly Parton. She passed away at the age of 80 years old earlier today. The beloved country music icon died peacefully, according to her family in Nashville.

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The Red Sox continuing their road series tonight with the Miami Marlins. First pitch coming up in just a bit at 6:40 tonight. Here's Cole Swindell now and Ain't Worth the Whiskey on Cat Country 98.1.

Cat Country 98.1, and like you listening out there, I was shocked to hear about the news of Dolly Parton's passing earlier today. Dolly Parton dead at the age of 80 years old. She released 50 studio albums, achieved 25 number one singles, and earned 11 Grammy Awards. This was one of my favorite number one hits from Dolly. Here she is with Kenny Rogers. This is Islands in the Stream on Cat Country.

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3: 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Yeah, Chris Jansen, August 30th. 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

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Clear and cool for tonight, low around 61. Sunshine for tomorrow and mild again with a high of 81. 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

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We're learning some additional details tonight about her passing. She was admitted to the hospital 4 days before her death. Dolly died at the age of 80 today at Vanderbilt University Medical Center.

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That's Heart Like a Truck, Lainey Wilson on Southern New England's Country After Hours. You're hanging out with Andy Shaw here on this Tuesday night, a little after 7 p.m. in the capital city of Providence. Up next, Florida Georgia Line. Here's Round Here.

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2: Due to unforeseen circumstances, tonight's Jacob Hackworth show, scheduled for August 25th at Moonshine Alley in Providence, has been canceled and will be rescheduled. 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
10: I'm Vic Meller, and I'm running for Congress in Rhode Island's 2nd Congressional District.
11: I'm Cheryl. Vic and I started dating when we were just kids in junior high. We grew up together, married while he served in the Marines, and shared nearly 14 years of our lives together. 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We tried hard to make it work, but eventually we grew apart. 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I know Vic better than most people ever will. I believe in him, and I wholeheartedly support him for Congress.
10: I'm Vic Meller, and I approve this message.
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8: 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We're back. We're back. Here comes more of Southern New England's country starting now.

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Mostly clear skies tonight with a low around 59. Tomorrow, sunny once again with a high near 82.

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Of course, Dolly Parton has moved on at the age of 80 years old. You want to talk about a life well lived, over 3,000 songs written, 25 number one singles, an imagination library has gifted over 300 million books worldwide since 1995 to children. I think we can take one thing away from her legacy. The world would be a much better place if we all just acted a little more like Dolly.